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1: Hi, this is Huggy Boy. This is going out to all the homies on a Sunday afternoon.

Micah, Eli, BJ, Spoon, Bell, and Larry. Wild out the ice, just threw off the cooler. Eli, B, drunk, blue, nothing better to do. Micah's cup, yo, was filled with butter. J. Smooth had a cold glass.

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The dropping some of the hottest verses rappers ever heard. From the dope spot, smoke block, singing the murder scene. You know me well for nightmares of a lonely cell.

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It's sip the crystal, get busy, blow infinitely like the memory of my sticky. 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

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I put my money on it.

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0: 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We've got a message that goes beyond the beats and rhythm. It's about community, compassion, and making a difference.
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1: Hello, everybody. 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To end our class, join us this Wednesday to practice mindfulness yoga and breathing techniques with our yoga instructor, Michelle Holler. 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
1: 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I build relationships with people who are at a risk, especially folks experiencing helplessness. 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
1: 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To end our class, join us this Wednesday to practice mindfulness yoga and breathing techniques with our yoga instructor, Michelle Holler. 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

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Tell me she love me. I love that talk. That baby talk.

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1: Hello, everybody. 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To end our class, join us this Wednesday to practice mindfulness yoga and breathing techniques with our yoga instructor, Michelle Holler. 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

0: Wake up, pig. Yes, you. Here's more variety.
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0: Yes, for you. It's the More Variety Morning Show. Yes, for you. Right here. The More Variety.
1: More Variety.
0: 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The More Variety.
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Yes. Good morning, mi gente. Dios enchañado que chimalea y chiflaron desde la chapaita. Saluditos, saluditos. Good morning to you. It is Tuesday. Oh my goodness. It is today. Today is today. Tuesday, May 19, 2026. And it is now 9:07 a.m. in the morning. Just so you know, in case you have to, have somewhere to be. You got to be there by 9:30 or you got to be there by 10. You got a few minutes to go depending on how long the destination is, you know, because sometimes, hey, if it's too close, you get there early, también está bien. Pero si está bien lejos, yep, you got to go, you got to go. But drive safely, just get there safely, and, you'll be good. So, well, good morning to you. The More Variety Morning Show on this Tuesday morning. Let's get that Taco Tuesday going. Yes, I am definitely going to make tacos today, man. It is due for tacos Tuesday. Because that chicken, right? I like the shrimp tacos. I know. And the tacos de papa. Oh, my gosh. My daughter-in-law made those for me and for us. Not just for me, but oh, my goodness. And I fell in love with them. Yep, they were delicious. All right. Well, it's breakfast time, right? It's time for bacon, eggs, or your fruta, or your smoothie, lo que sea que van a hacer, but just keep it locked in right here to KPYT 100.3, KPYU 100.7, UMA Radio, the voice of the Pascayaki tribe. I will be jamming with you guys doing the More Variety Show all the way till 11 a.m. Mm-hmm. Bringing you música y también Tribal 411. For example, right now, if for you that work on the desk, okay, now there's chair exercises that you can do with Pete, yep, over at the Wellness Center. That starts on Tuesday and Thursdays at 10 a.m., and that's located at 5305 West Cayetorim. They have, I believe it's going to be in the aerobics room. Yes, for any more information on that, you can contact Peter Acuna at 520-879-6274, and get those chair exercises going. Here I am on in the control room, in the studio, and just swinging my little leggies up and down. You know, that's my little exercise. Yeah, because, you know, the bars over here, it's kind of high, so it's kind of cool to get that little swinging exercise, you know. Y luego con la música, pues, I just move a little here and there, and and then I'm stretching, you know. So, yeah, doing my exercise, too. So, every little exercise helps me, gente, okay, to get you going in the morning, get that vibe going, get your energy going, and, you know, so we can get things done. Yeah, because it's a new week, and, man, we got to make it through the week. Mm-hmm. And we'll meet here on Friday, otra vez, for the Lunchbox Music Show, and I'll keep you jamming, and we'll keep having music for lunch. Yeah. All right, so let's get this More Variety Morning Show going for you. Aquí vamos con esta cancioncita. We're going to change it up to a little bit of country here for you, and Dirt Road Dancing. Yeah, I remember when Pasco was a dirt road. many years ago. Now they gotta bring up a song that says the pavement or road dance or something like that, right? Ni modo. All right, well, let's do this. Good morning to you.

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Good morning, mi gente. Dios en Chanyabu, que chanalea, chafaron de desde la chaparita, right here on KPYT 100.3 and KPYU 100.7 UMA Radio, the voice of the Pasayaki tribe. Yes, we are starting the More Variety Morning Show all the way to 11 o'clock de la mañana. Seguro que sí. Okay, mi gente. So, Sewa Usin, we have their calendar here. Okay, so May is Mental Health Awareness Month. And for today, on the 19th, they have compliment the first three people you see today. Okay, so I did that. I complimented my sons and my friends on Facebook. And I hope that you do too. I hope that you, whoever you see today, that you will compliment them. But, you know, it goes a long way when they hear something nice. Better kindness than to be mean, you know. And if you're not going to say something nice, don't say nothing at all. Ya saben, mi gente. Yeah, because, you know, it's just a time to make people feel good, you know, but say it with your heart and mean it, you know, because that goes a long way, like I said, for sure. And especially también if you're, like, on the bus, you know, and you're people, sometimes, I know, they tend to be rude. I know, because yesterday when I went to the store, there was a señor coming, you know, an elder, and there was this young girl, and she was ahead of us, you know, and she didn't leave the door, you know, she didn't leave the door open for us, you know, and especially I meant that for him, because he was coming, he was before me, right? And so I was like, oh my God, how rude. So I said, excuse me, and I opened the door for him, and he was like, you know, muchas gracias, gracias, you know, muy amable, you know, and that means thank you, you're very nice. So I felt good about that too as well, but you know, I was really like, how rude, you know. And teach your kids to hold the door for elders, for anybody, as a matter of fact, especially, you know, young men. Yeah, because men are, it's that honorable to hold the door open for a lady, right? It doesn't matter how old they are, but yes, it's very respectful to do that. I've been taught that for many years, and so it's like something that I see happening much too often, where, you know, they don't hold the door for anybody. And sometimes it's like, you know, you see it happen, and it's like, oh my gosh, you know, how mean. But it's like, you know, just do it. It's not gonna hurt you. You know what I mean? It's not gonna hurt you to hold the door just a few seconds for the person next behind you, you know, or coming out from the store. So, you know, just learn to be respectful and nice, because it's not only during Mental Health Awareness, but also, you know, all year round, 24/7, yes. Also, too, with the bus routes, they are changing, and actually they're changing, like, not just around here, but also out there in town, because, you know, 22nd, they're working on the bridge, and that's going to be for a long time, so there's no bridge there no more. We can't go through 22nd anymore, and, you know, so there's routes that you have to take. So especially if you're going to be taking the bus, there is a way to find out. You can call customer service at 520-792-9222. Okay, that number again for customer service for the bus routes, Suntran, 520-792-9222. Or you can go and go also online, suntraninfo@tucsonaz.gov. Okay, and that's going to help you also get around. And if you know anybody that takes the bus, that will also assist them. So if you did not get that number, it is 520-792-9222. Okay, and go to suntraninfo@tucsonaz.gov, and you will get the new routes and times as well that you need to get to your destination. Okay, all right then. And we also have
Don't forget that Help Families is in collaboration with Community Resources, a virtual baby shower, Baby in Bloom. Yes, that's going to be happening May 23rd at 1 p.m. via Zoom. Okay, so if you want to reserve your spot, you can call Camille Navarro at 520-349-7378. That number again is 520-349-7378. Okay, and reserve your spot. Yes, especially if you are bringing a new bundle of joy into the world. Yes, so congratulations to you if you are. Also, congratulate all the graduates out there that are graduating for class of 2026. Congratulations to you. And we are so proud of you, and may you be blessed throughout your new journey out there. And man, it is a joy. It is excitement, you know, when this time of year comes around, because you get that, those butterflies, and it's just excitement. That's what it is. And that is very special. That is a special feeling. And so congratulations to all of you, to all the mommies and daddies, to the schools, the teachers that took the time to teach them, and as well all the support that they got from, you know, families, friends, and you know, so that helps a lot. Their mentor, you know, that helps a lot so much. So you do a lot in that part as well, and especially for them, because they took the time to do it. Okay, they took the time to get where they're at. So congratulations, class of 2026. Yeah. Okay. All right. So we're going to change the pace. Ya saben, more variety morning show. Aquí vamos con esta cancioncita on this good morning right here on KPYT 100.3 and KPYU 100.7. UMA Radio, the voice of the Pascuayaque tribe with your flower in the desert, La Chaparita. Good morning to you. 9:55 a.m. Let's go with Standing in the Light. Alex Chaps right here.

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1: The voice of the Lhasa Yaqui tribe.

Yes. A little bit of a couple there for you. Yeah, before this song, it was Lucky Joe. And Lucky Joe is married to Devin Banda, who I just played right now, her song, Un Poquito Más. I love that song. I just want to give a shout-out going out to her mom, Yoli Romo, out there in Texas. Saluditos, saluditos. And sent out a good morning saludos, and that was very nice. I love those good morning saludos that come in the morning, and you see them and they make you smile, and you send one right back and they give you a heart and they smile. Así es, like I said, you know, you all start off your day with a good vibes. I know things get tough out there, and you know, but a little bit of that good vibe that helps you going through the morning, that starts your day, that helps out a lot, right? Yes. Okay, you're listening to the More Variety Morning Show right here on KPYT 100.3 and KPYU 100.7 UM, the radio, the voice of the Pascuayaki tribe, which is flying in the desert, La Chaparita, yes. Also, saludos going out to Guadalupe out there, Ramon Matus también, who also does entertainment también out there for mobile DJing. Also, to saludos going out to our Google guru out there, and Ben Hamo, saludos, and Becky González, saludos también, la hermanita. Hey, I hear music. inside joke, people. Okay, so Tribal 411 for you. Keep in mind to join the We Embrace Life Suicide Prevention Program in showing respect for those who gave their lives and died while serving the country's armed forces. Poppy pins and memorial sheets will be available to honor those who never made it home. This will be happening Friday, May 22nd, 2026, from 11 a.m. to 3 p.m. at the Health and Social Services Family Center Lobby, located at 4567 West at the Atacusum Road. Okay, that is brought to us by Sewa Usim, the Hiyaki también, the Kari, and then the Veterans Crisis Line as well. The Embrace Life Suicide Prevention Program, the Pascuayaki Tribes. We want to thank them as well for doing this for our armed forces that are in their memory, that never made it home. Also, too, the Boys and Girls Club is having their school year membership. Yes, dinner and snacks daily from, I believe, May 21st through August 4th. If you have any information, you can call if you need any information, call 520-883-8772. That number again is 520-883-8772 for the Boys and Girls Club. This is something fun for the kids to do. They have a lot of good programs that your kids can go to also too, and it's like learning as well, but you know, in that fun way. School is good too, and it's very important that they get their education, but you know, Boys and Girls Club, my boys grew up with going to the Boys and Girls Club, and I enjoyed it as well, you know, having knowing where they're at, and you know, they get into the program, so they do learn a lot as well with the Boys and Girls Club. So that is a good idea, especially during summer. You know, they will have dinner and snacks daily, so you know that the kids won't starve. Yeah, so that's pretty awesome. I believe they will be having this Monday, Tuesday, Thursdays, and Fridays from 2 p.m. to 7 p.m. Wednesdays, 1 p.m. to 6 p.m. and Wednesday teen night is 6 p.m. to 7 p.m. It's totally awesome. Yeah, this is free for members of the Pascuayaki tribe. This is for the Boys and Girls Club school year, ages 7 to 17. Okay, again, that number for more information is 520-883-8772. All right, so let's get back into the music right here. We are going to be here jamming with you till 11 o'clock for the More Variety Morning Show. Now, this song right here is by Devin Banda as well, too. This is one of my favorites as well, so I'm going to share it with you guys this morning, okay? All right, so let's get going. It's 10:34 a.m. this morning on this Tuesday, Taco Tuesday. How many of you are going to be making tacos today? Tacos de cualquiera, porque ahora podemos hacer tacos de anything. Yes, I mean, I was so surprised with the papa tacos, you know, but yeah, hey, it works. Come in. Yep. Mm-hmm. Yes, it sure does. Okay, aquí vamos. Tú me fascinas by Devin Banda. Right here on KPYT 100.3 and KPYU 100.7. We're on the radio.

All right, it's almost that time. It's 11 o'clock and I've got to sign off. Yes, but before I do want to inform you that tomorrow we will be having special guests. We will be having Samuel Paz and Melissa Santa Cruz Cancio. They are from Pima County Department of Transportation. We will be talking with them tomorrow. So I really do hope that you join us and get informed. It is very important to hear this one because it involves safetiness. Okay, so please do join us tomorrow. It will be at 9:30, and we will see you tomorrow. Yes, indeed. And if you have a birthday today, want to wish you a big happy birthday. Les dejo con esta cancioncita en tu día for your birthday. Okay, so have a good one, and I shall see you again tomorrow, same time, 9 o'clock to 11 a.m. for the More Variety Morning Show. Okay, up next is DJ Peaches. She will be jamming and keeping it going with y'all. So definitely stay tuned and keep it locked in. See ya. Bye.

Yes, KPYT 100.3, the voice of the Pascoyaki tribe. How's everyone doing this morning? A big shout out to La Chaparita for holding it down this morning, keeping us going, waking us up. You know, we're starting our day, and if you're like me, you start your day with music. At least I do. I love to hear music to start off my day instead of the news, because it's all bad, you know, most of the time. So I start off my day with music. So listening to Chaparita and just waking up in the morning, getting my day going, dancing in my kitchen with my Sansa, my little poodle. Well, she doesn't run away from me like Scarface does. So a big shout out to her. And today, man, you know, the temperatures have been really nice. I mean, it's been bearable. We haven't hit the triple digits, which is great. So right now we're at 83 degrees. We're going to hit a high of 89. Our low is going to be 62, which is perfect outside. It was actually where I live. It was like a little cool, and it was nice to just sit outside. But the mosquitoes are coming. I got bit so bad, and I will give you more information later on as to how to avoid mosquito bites. And if you're like me and you get a really bad reaction to mosquito bites, how to, what helps. And it's not Vicks. Okay, I tried that. I tried Vicks and it doesn't work. I scratch my skin off, actually, you know, it does the opposite. But we're going to be hitting, tomorrow's going to be a high of 88. Thursday's going to be 92, Friday 92, and it's just going to be a great, perfect weekend. Saturday, Sunday, 92 and 95. And that just sounds like perfect weather for the Memorial Weekend, which is happening on Monday. Now, we have the pollen gate here. The pollen is going to be, the gauge is at 25%, which is not too bad. But if you're allergic to grass, then, you know, you got to take those allergy pills. I don't know if anyone takes allergy shots anymore, but my brother did, and that would help him a whole lot. And let's see, so sunrise is at 5:24. If you're an early riser and you could get your muscles moving, you could get that walk in about 5 o'clock, be perfect before, you know, it gets too hot out there. If you are a walker in the evening, the sunset is going to be at 7:17, so maybe 6:30-ish, a quarter till 7, get your walk in. That way it's not too, the sun doesn't go down on you, and it's a lot safer. And today, what is today? National Day. We have, let's see, National Devil's Food Cake Day, which it always starts off with food. I don't get that. When, especially if you're hungry. And yeah, sometimes I'll go back home and I'll be like, nope, it's National Devil's Food Cake Day. I'm going to make me a cake. Yeah, because food, yeah, food is everything to me. It is actually also Celebrate Your Elected Officials Day. So celebrate your elected officials. And what else do we have here? National Mechanical Dry Eye Day. Now, I don't know what mechanical is. I do know what dry eye is, because I do have that condition. And it's the opposite. It's not even like if you have dry eyes, your eyes are always tearing, especially when it's windy. So there is drops for that. See your doctor. Don't, you know, go out there and try all kinds of stuff for it. And don't follow TikTok. Go see your doctor. It is also Plant Something Day. So as you know, I'm a gardener. I love to garden. Plant something. Plant something, a flower, plant some, how about some vegetables? I had these little, I did not know the plant that I was planting, did not even realize I had seeds for it, but started growing, and they're little tiny bell peppers. So I use them. I've had like 4 of them so far, and they're pretty tasty just to eat by themselves. So, you know, today, Plant Something Day. And National Stop Nausea Day. Well, I don't know how you could stop it, especially if you're expecting and you're having that morning sickness. Yeah, crackers, soup, 7-Up, that's what Mom would always
prescribed for me, so I don't know if that would work for you. But today is my supersize at Tejano show, and you are going to get the best in Tejano here all the way up until 2 o'clock. And we're going to start it off with one of my favorites. And this guy, I just had a chat with him not too long ago. I don't know. We got to get him back in the scene. That's all I can say. Here's Gabriel Zavala on KPYT 100.3, the voice of the Pascua Yaqui tribe. Good morning.

celebrating this past weekend. Congratulations to all the graduates, the U of A graduates. And I had my nephew's daughter, she promoted from 8th grade, Lily Advitas. We love you very much. Congratulations. And a lot of graduates. So if you have a graduate, send them our way so we could give them a shout out, all right? Next up, here's a Crazy Pimps on KPYT 100.3 and KPYU 100.7, the voice of the Pascua Yaqui tribe.

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always the classic here at KPYT 100.3, the voice of the Pasquayaki tribe. That is always a classic and a good song to just do some aerobics, chair aerobics, right? And we have some Tribal 411, some information. And I know school's not out yet, but you got to get your kids ready. And just keep enforcing, letting them know that they are going to be active this whole summer. They're not just going to sit on video games and sit at their house. Keep them entertained. Do, you know, take advantage of all the events that we have here. Now, Siwa Usum is excited to share that the Building Our Path program is back. They would love for everyone to help spread the word by inviting young adults ages 16 through 24 to join for a movie night. So join everyone for a movie night, your community, Tuesday, June 2nd from 4:30 p.m. to 7 p.m. It's going to be Guardians of the Galaxy. Man, if you're into the old school music, this movie has so much great tunes in it, so much music in it. You'll enjoy it. If you've never seen it before, it's a must see. I love to see this movie. So June 2nd, it's on a Tuesday, 4:30 to 7 p.m., and it's going to be at the Circles of Care House, okay, located at 7433 South Comino, Cocom, and ages 16 through 24. That's going to be movie night. So really fun things happening. And also, I wanted to give, and I don't know if he's listening in, and I hope he is. I really admire this man for everything that, his history that he's taught us. The, you know, I never knew so much about the Yaqui culture, but listening to him, and he makes it interesting. A big congratulations to our vice chair, Peter Icapicio. He has been named the recipient of the 2026 Lifetime Leadership Award by the Tribal Leadership Council. So he's actually been presented, he'll be presented with the award at the conference at Gila River Resorts and Casinos. And he's going to be recognized there. And it says, for Native communities, leadership is measured not only through politics or public visibility, but through years of service dedicated to protecting culture, strengthening sovereignty, and supporting future generations. So big congratulations to our vice chair, Mr. Peter Icapicio. Hopefully we'll have him here soon at the station, and we'll talk some more about everything and talk about what's in the future for the Pasquayaki tribe, which there's so much, a lot to tell you guys about. This past weekend, the Conjunto Festa was in San Antonio, and I got to, wanted to give a shout out to our Stevie Ray Davidges. If you don't know who he is, he's a from the Tio Nation, and he plays the bajo sexto. Very talented, and he put a band together, and for the first time ever for the Conjunto Festival, they had huayla music. And his band, his all the, is a family band actually that he put together, and they played for the Conjunto Festival, and they shared the huayla music. They had a great response. Everyone's been to sharing their videos, you know, talking about how great they did. And I have a few videos on my Facebook page, so if you want to check them out, give them a big high five, a virtual high five. Let them know that, you know, they did awesome. And just to hear that huayla music is being accepted, you know, in the Conjunto Festival is pretty cool. So we have more music coming your way. I'm going to change it up with some Conjunto. Big shout out to Johnny Martinez from Conjunto Diferencia for tuning in. Also tuning in always to my Tejano show is Joe Aramada from Love LTD. If you remember Love LTD back in the day, man, I remember them, but I was little. And I really didn't pay attention too much to the music as much as I did by running around the casino ballroom, chasing my cousins.
But I do know that I remember Joe up on stage singing. And my tío, Sergio Puig, he was a keyboardist for the band as well. So we're going to start it off with some Conjunto Jaime de Anda here on KPYT 100.3. Keep it locked in. You have me all the way up until 2 o'clock. It is now 11:44.

Next up, we have our very own from Jupa Diferencia. They're going to be heading over to Victoria, Texas this weekend. And they're going to be on Bumper's Wacky Wednesday. So keep it locked in Facebook to watch them live. Shout out to Johnny Martinez.

Next up, we have the one and only Bobby Pulido. His real name is Jose Roberto Bobby Pulido Jr. He's a singer, songwriter, guitarist, actor, and now a political candidate. Here on KPYT, a tu lado, in KPYU.

KPYT 100.3 and KPYU 100.7, the voice of the Pascua Yaqui tribe. As you know, May is Mental Health Awareness Month. Today is May 19th. So looking on the calendar here, it says compliment the first three people you see today. And wouldn't that brighten up their day, right? It would just make them feel so much better, whatever it is, whether they're hard workers or if you like their shirt they're wearing, or maybe, you like the way their positivity affects you and you like the positivity-ness. So, and it's actually also on the We Embrace Life Suicide Prevention Program Calendar of Kindness. Have a kind conversation. So it goes hand in hand. Have a kind conversation and compliment the first three people you see today. So yeah, the world needs more kindness, less stress. And if you need more information, you could call the We Embrace Life Team Non-Crisis Support Line at 520-883-5030 for more information. And follow their calendar. I mean, it's good to, all these acts of kindness, all these little affirmations, like yesterday was, I deserve happiness. Now, how many of us even think that we deserve happiness? Or, I mean, do we even believe it? Right? It's not only saying it, it's believing it as well. And let's see, we do have also some tribal 411, if I could find it. I'm looking it up here. And we do have the flyer. Let's see. Oh, and today we are going to have a department coming. The Department of Education is going to be coming in at the 2 o'clock hour. DJ Joey Mixmaster Lopez will not be in the studio today, but he'll be back. He'll be back soon enough. Oh, here it is. I found it. The Pascua Yaqui Tribe of Arizona. It's join us for the ancestral table gathering. The Pascua Yaqui Tribe invites community members and families to attend the ancestral table, our foods and wellness gathering, a day rooted in indigenous foodways, well-being, and resilience. June 8th, 13th from 9 a.m. to 4 p.m. at the Casino del Sol Ballroom. There's going to be food demonstrations, guest speakers, health screenings, traditional healers, activities for kids, indigenous lunch provided, raffles, and more. It's a family-friendly event celebrating our traditional foods, culture, and community wellness. So if you want to RSVP, there's a link that is going to, I'm going to be posting it on my Facebook page as well. You can follow the form there and RSVP by using the QR code on the flyer or the link that'll be posted. And that'll be posted on my page, and you can find me at Elisa Jaimez, J-A-I-M-E-Z, or DJ Peaches, okay? You can find it there. As I stated today, we are going to have the Department of Education. They're going to be here at 2 o'clock, and you could also watch it on Facebook Live. It's a Pascua's Family Radio Series, and it's going to be celebrating our graduating students and their accomplishments. So they're encouraging everyone to listen in, celebrate the students' successes and Pascua's Family Radio Series. So it's going to be happening today. I look forward to this from 2 o'clock. And you can tune in right here. Keep it locked in to KPYT. And also follow it on Facebook Live, okay? So that's exciting because we do want to recognize our graduates. We do want to recognize all the graduates, whether you're from preschool, 8th grade, high school, college. We do want to give them that recognition that they deserve. Next up, we have a little bit of DLG for you on KPYT 100.3 and KPYU 100.7. This is brand new. Actually, we're not going to have DLG. It's not loading, so I didn't want to, say the wrong name. This is De Paranda here on KPYT 100.3.

0: Hello, everybody. I do want to let you know that we do have our diabetes prevention program at the Tucson Indian Center, and it is Amber Labahi that runs that program. So she has Wellness Wednesdays that are weekly classes at the Indian Center for individuals or families looking to gain more knowledge and support around diabetes or to incorporate exercise and health lifestyles into their lives. So join us from 8:30 a.m. to 9:30 for our Walking Warriors Club. Take a walk with us downtown to earn steps for your day from 9:30 a.m. to 11 a.m. Stay for our food demo where our nutritionist Rainbow shows you how to make nutritious meals using traditional ingredients and whole foods. To end our class, join us this Wednesday to practice mindfulness yoga and breathing techniques with our yoga instructor, Michelle Holler. You do not need to register for classes and you are encouraged to attend. Thank you. Hello, everyone. My name is Halaya Shirley. I'm one of the suicide prevention and education specialists at the Tucson Indian Center. I also work alongside Alyssa Draylin. So at the Indian Center, typically we show up every day for anybody that may come in with a mental health crisis. But other than that, I want to share with you the programs that we have going on currently. So we have our drumming circle, which is every first and third Tuesday of the month from 5:30 to 7. And we have our book club from 5:30 to 7 every second and 4th Tuesday of the month as well. But other than that, I do want to mention that on May 2nd, we have our annual Heroes for Hope event, and that will be from 10 a.m. to 2 p.m. at the El Pueblo Activity Center, and this event is in honor of mental health awareness. So we'll be providing educational resources as well as different fun activities in regards to mental health.
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That was La 45 for you on KPYT. Now, earlier I was talking about, you know, when you're sitting outside in your patio and the mosquitoes are starting to come around, and it doesn't even matter if you have a pool of water. You know, it could be as dry your, you know, outside patio, but you'll still get bit. I know I do. So mosquito bites, and this is really interesting to me because I always wonder why do I get such a bad reaction. So only female mosquito bite humans and animals, only the female ones. The male mosquitoes feed only on nectar. So, gosh, I guess the females, you know, are real ruthless, you know, which females can be, right? Mosquitoes are attracted to carbon dioxide, sweat, fluorescence, and body heat. And they often bite exposed skin areas. So I must have a whole lot of body heat. My hot flashes are off the wall. So that's probably one. The second one is fluorescence. I like to wear like some body spray. Not really too much of a floral scent, but it does, my perfume does smell good. I don't know about carbon dioxide. Maybe I'm producing a lot more than the normal person. But if you have a sensitive immune system, that's why you get such a bad reaction. And me, you know, sometimes it could be harmless, but they can transmit the West Nile virus and malaria, yellow fever. So if you have like a high fever, severe headaches, body aches, you need to be tested, okay? Go to your doctor. So it says to relieve discomfort from mosquito bites, wash the area with soap and warm water, apply an ice pack to reduce swelling and the itch, use over-the-counter antihistamine or a topical anti-itch cream, which I do have. I do have the Benadryl cream. That helps a whole lot. And then keep fingernails short and avoid scratching to prevent infection, which is hard to do. Because once it starts, you know, itching and you scratch and you continue to scratch. So to prevent the mosquito bites, you can use insect repellent containing DEET or oil of lemon and, I can never say this word. But it's, if you use oil of lemon, you do not like the citrus smell. Okay, so get something with the citrus smell to it. And you could put it in body oil and use it that way. You could also wear long sleeve shirts, long sleeve pants. Eliminate standing water around your home. And there's permethrin treated clothing that's added protection, and this clothing understands mosquito behavior, and I guess it deters the mosquito. I don't know about that, and I really don't want to find out. But the myths, there's a lot of myths about mosquito bites. I mean, as far as, you know, getting them to leave you alone, to get away from your, you know, to not be in your yard. But the mosquito experts, this is the mosquito experts. I guess they go around and they study like different kind of mosquitoes. So this mosquito expert, his name is Kappen, says the insects are drawn to the combination of carbon dioxide we exhale and the scents emitted through our skin known as scent cocktails. So everybody has a certain scent cocktail, and that's what the mosquitoes are attracted to. So it's possible for a person to be bitten by many mosquitoes in a certain area. Okay, so you could be bit like a few times on your hand. So, you know, maybe sometimes you think, oh, it's a spider bite, but actually it could be
a mosquito bite, it doesn't bite you and then it dies. That's one of the myths. So let's see, ultraviolet lamps, often used for insect control, are ineffective. They do not work. So if you think that that kind of a lamp works, it does not work. Let's see. Mosquitoes can register the temperature of humans at shorter distances. The closer mosquito gets, the easier it is to locate a human. So if you tend to walk around, you know, around the home, around your yard in the evening, mosquitoes will come out more when the light is off. So we all like think turning on the light, we're going to scare the mosquitoes away. No, that don't happen. Partially true, while some repellents, like those containing lavender, garlic, lemon, can be effective, the best repellent varies by individual. And it doesn't really say, you know, it just depends. But I do know that my many trips to Texas, they have a lot of mosquitoes there because of the green grass, the green shrubbery, and it's humid, right? Which is, the mosquitoes love the humidity. They use Lysol, and they dilute it with a little bit of water. And they spray Lysol on their yards, on their grass, on each other. Yeah, so they have bottles and bottles of Lysol. And it's always a spearmint, peppermint Lysol. So maybe you want to try that. I think we did try that, and it does work. It keeps them, they don't like that peppermint kind of smell. So, yeah, just some interesting tidbits for you about mosquito bites and how to avoid them and what to do if you do get bit. I mean, it's just good information, especially if you suffer and get a reaction like I do. Next up, we have Ruben Vela for you, a classic to get you up and going. It's we are headed into almost 1 o'clock. It's 12:48, and maybe you had your lunch and you're feeling a little groggy. Well, come on, let's get up. KPYT 100.3 and KPYU 100.7.

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We are on fire here at KPYT. Thank you to Jeremy J. Hobby for sitting over his mix. Good friend of mine. I talk to him every so often, but when he has a great mix, he'll send it to me and he'll want me to play it. So I hope you enjoyed that. And I know the Google Guru is dancing. I know she's out there dancing to the music. So thank you for listening in. Thank you to Jesse Viriel from Florida that's listening in, and Brown Pride. Thank you so much for sharing your afternoon with me. Now, we have some Tribal 411, some important information, and this is brought to you by the Diabetes Prevention Initiative. Their next, it's going to be June 16th. That's going to be their next event from 12 to 1 at the Health and Social Services and located at 4567 West Ithacusium. And then from 5:30 to 6:30 at the Azul Room at the Wellness Center. So who qualifies? If you're pre-diabetic or type 2 diabetic, if you're have diabetes, if you're not sure, you could talk to your doctor or do a risk test. Okay, you could test at www.doihaveprediabetes.org. It's a free test. You could take that test and find out if you have diabetes. And they're inviting you to stay active, stay nourished, stay healthy. And you can delay or reduce the risk of developing type 2 diabetes. Get guidance from a lifestyle coach. And then get peer support from other participants. Okay, now speaking of from personal experience, my A1C was at a 8.7, which is not good at all. I was really devastated when I got the news from my doctor, and that was 2 years ago. And I know it's 2 years. I have it on my calendar the day I was diagnosed with diabetes. I went home, and I just could not believe that it hit me at my age and didn't want to go through the symptoms. I made a healthy choice, which took me a while to get there because I'm a sugar addict. So I know that sugar is a really big, it throws me off. I could have sugar, refined sugar in my house. I could have brown sugar. I'll use it in my coffee with creamer, and the creamer has sugar in it already, right? Not good. And plus, you know, the cookies, cakes, sweets like that, which is a weakness of mine. Well, it took me quite a while, but I did bring down my A1C to a 5.1. And that's a big accomplishment. And I do not have to be on diabetes medication anymore. I am also joined the Wellness Center. And I have been active doing my cardio, doing weights. Big shout out to Peter Acuna for keeping me active and keeping me... I have to be held accountable for that. Otherwise, I won't go. So I encourage you all to get some help if you need. You could call 520-838-7016 for more information if you need that support and you need to stay healthy. That is really important. And, you know, stay active. It helps. And also, Peter Acuna has a chair aerobics, chair exercise, a 30-minute low-impact chair exercise session Tuesday and Thursdays at 10 a.m. at the Wellness Center. Okay, so you can, if you have bad knees, bad ankles, this is great, and this is a whole body workout. And it's not easy, but it's not super hard. You can do it. 30 minutes at 10 o'clock. You can call Peter Acuna at 520-879-6274. And I encourage you all to get moving, get grooving, right? Even if you hear the music here at the station, maybe you're just, sitting out in your car in the parking lot listening in, you can get out of your car and just, you know, do a little bit of exercising or just dance.
Just dance in the parking lot. Who cares, right? The fitness room is always open Monday through Friday from 6 a.m. to 8 p.m., closed on Sundays. And they do have offer a variety of classes, from boxing classes. They have volleyball, open gym, basketball, open gym. They have fitness for kids on Mondays from 5:45 to 6:45 in the evenings. Circuit training Monday and Wednesdays from 5:45 to 6:45. Chair aerobics Tuesday and Thursdays at 10 o'clock. And they also have spin class Monday, Tuesday, and Thursdays. And if you are interested in finding out more and more schedules, more classes, or just want information on how you can sign up, you could call 520-879-6274. The staff is really helpful there, and they are encouraging us all right? Encouraging all of us to get active. Let's see, we do have the Pascua Yaqui Tribe Education Department upcoming events. Graduation student recognition is May 7th, which we passed that. Adult education student recognition, June 18th. New Pascua Back to School Bash, June 2026. Old Pascua Back to School Bash, it will be happening in June as well. Clothing vouchers and more information to come. So it says we are, let's see, May 19th. Graduation student recognition happened May 13th. And congratulations to all those that graduated. Man, your future is just starting. How exciting is that? You know, but don't get discouraged. It might be rough at first, you know, but you do have the tribe, you do have the community here to encourage and to support you 100%. And all of us here at KPYT are very proud of you. Next up, let's see, we have some Stampede coming your way on KPYT 100.3 UMA Radio.

KPYT 100.3 and KPYU 100.7, UMA Radio. Thank you for being with me today. I had such a great time, and the time flies by so fast. And it's always say time flies when you're having fun, right? So don't forget, today is the Family Radio Series. Join us for an upcoming radio session with the Pascua Yaqui Tribe Education Department as we celebrate our graduating students and their accomplishments happening today at 2 o'clock. You tune in to KPYT, or you can watch it on Facebook Live as well. The FOSCA is Family Initiative continues to bring our community together, focusing on public safety, health, and overall well-being of our people. We encourage everyone to listen in today as we celebrate our students' successes. Okay, so we are very proud of you. All of us here from KPYT, we offer our, give our congratulations. Your future is just starting, and it's so exciting, and we look forward to your journey. Remember, you have a lot of support. You have a lot of support around you, so utilize all your support that you have. So I'm signing off. We are going to be doing Facebook Live and welcoming the Education Department here, so be sure to keep it locked in. Very important. I'm going to leave you with Michael Salgado. I'm going to be leaving you with a few more tunes, and then 2 o'clock we'll start the radio series. Okay, so have a great day. You'll see me again tomorrow from 11 to 1 o'clock. I will be on board. Mixmaster Joey Lopez will not be in today. And tomorrow, keep it locked in the morning with La Chaparita. She's going to be on the air to wake you up, get you going on your work day. And we are going to see you guys tomorrow, all right? So have a blessed one. We'll see you again on the radio.

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0: KPYT 100.3 and KPYU 100.7, the voice of the Pascua Yaqui tribe. And as promised, we have the radio series happening now here at KPYT, and you can watch us on Facebook Live. It is on the, I believe, the Pascua Yaqui Tribe of Arizona Facebook page. And this is to honor the graduates. And we're going to be talking a little bit to the Department of Education and getting to know everybody. And first, I have a gentleman here that wants to introduce himself. And here, the headphone, you can put that up. Yeah, you have to adjust it pretty much because we're short people here. Go ahead and introduce yourself. Let us know.
1: My name is Father Thompson. This is my third year working with the Pascua Yaqui. There's a little history with me being connected here. My father worked out here 37 years ago. He was director of the tournament. And a lot of the kids that I come in contact with are kids that I retired from TUSB. I did 30 years for TUSB. I did parole prevention, youth on our own teams, pregnancy and truancy, gang prevention. And I was an athletic director. And I worked with sex offenders as well. I enjoy working with the kids here. I get an opportunity to be able to go to the schools and see how they're performing academically, also with attendance. A lot of the kids need academic attention due to the fact that they may be failing in various subjects, and we try to provide tutoring services to help them to be able to learn the subject.
0: That's good to know, because we don't know exactly what the Department of Education, you know, has to offer, and what role does it play with the community, in the community, and with the kids?
1: Well, it starts off with attendance and truancy, and then from that point, we look into how we can help them with attendance as well as academically, scheduling independent meetings with the kids, and also with the leading party and parents to come up with a plan. An IEP, which is an independent education plan, to be able to help them with the academics.
0: And do they have, like, an incentive to, as far as, like, as many times as they come to class, is there an incentive for them?
1: Yes, we do have an incentive program. We were working with the various, they're going to the movies, they're taking them out on outings, also giving certificates for the Tennessee school. And the parents have truly embraced that. We do have a parent task force where we talk with the parents about how we can improve their attendance in school and also academics as well. And if we have all parties participating, it only makes the accomplishment a lot more easier, because it all certainly takes a village to raise a child.
0: Okay, and how is the education department helping students continue to seek education?
1: There's various opportunities after graduating from school. I call it the high five. The choices that you may have is number one, going to a major college, junior college, trade school, military, or becoming productive citizens of society. And so there are other institutions like JTEC, which is a facility that can really gear kids towards a career. It's like hands-on. Academically, and also hands-on with the trade, so they may depart from there and really know what they're getting themselves into.
0: Do you think that having, like, the hands-on experience, that that's more, I guess the kids are more interested in doing that, right?
1: Yeah, hands-on, I think, brings a lot of, more of the kid that's engaged in knowing that this is a trade that they really want to go into and finding out more about it with hands-on. Sometimes they change their decision when they are involved in it intensely like that. And so we all change our mind about different careers, but JTEC is a place where kids can really be involved in a career and make concrete decisions.
0: And how can the community help the education department?
1: Since I've been here, there's been a lot of community activities. Just basically, we introduce ourselves to the community, let the community know our concerns about how we can help the kids to not only graduate from school, but also to dream big in terms of I want to go to college, either a trade school or a junior college. We're giving information on you can go to a junior college and get your associate degree, and then from that point you can go into a major college and get your actual degree. So we encourage them in terms of work for really want to pursue and try to be a resource and facilitate them the best that we can with connecting with the community and also other resources in the community.
0: Well, speaking from personal experience, when I was in school, and I don't mind giving that out, like back in the 80s, I didn't have all the opportunities that the kids have now. I didn't even know that there was more of a world out there for me that I could grasp and you know, possibly make a career out of. And it's wonderful to see that you guys have given these, you know, students, these graduates, this opportunity. And, you know, my hat's off to you all for helping the kids do that, because it's important that they know what's out there.
1: You know, our school counselors, and we all pretty much try to work together in terms of giving kids other opportunities after they graduate from high school, or also engaging doing internship programs, listening to whatever careers they may be interested in and try to facilitate them and connect with the community so they can also learn hands-on with a mentor or whatnot.
0: And having that mentorship is really important. And they have the support of the Pascua Yaqui tribe. And what, you know, I cannot say for the life of me, I'm sorry, but I'm really bad at the language, Yaqui language. What is, I can't pronounce that. Ila Usiam Matawapo? Okay, and that's preschool, right? Okay. And what is the education service, the YES program? If you want to come up to the mic.
2: Somebody can.
0: Okay. Over here. Thank you.
2: Okay, so Yaqui, YES stands for Yaqui Education Services. And we are a program that assists students who are Pascua Yaqui enrolled and who are kinder through 12th grade.
0: Okay, so I did not know that there was different programs, like preschool, and then you have the, I guess, like middle school, high school.
2: Yes, we do have a high school here on the reservation, which is a Buzzman Yaqui High, and they are a charter school, 9th through 12th grade. And then, of course, we have the IUM. Just talking about IUM a little bit, it is open. They do have interest forms online right now, and that is for 3 to 4 years of age. Children must be 3 years of age by August 31st. And then, of course, Pascua Yaqui enrolled or descendants of PY enrolled members. And then their phone number is 520-838-7150.
0: And that's good to know about the programs, because sometimes we get in our own little bubble and we don't understand or know what's out there. So I appreciate you guys informing us. What is the community and adult education program?
2: So the community and adult education is located at the tribal annex. It is, they provide DD classes and testing. TAFE testing is required for Pima Community College, as well as lessons to improve reading, writing, and language skills. So if we have any adults that go back to school, they can always come back to the DD and, you know, talk with the teachers there to get assistance, you know, with their homework, with their academics.
0: Now, my son, he's a tribal member, and he did go back to school at a later age, and he is, taking the help here. He is going to school for psychology, which I'm really proud of him, and now he's entered the U of A. He just started, and he wouldn't have been able to start without the program, without what the help that you guys have offered. So he has, I'm really proud of him for doing that. That's a big step for him and for others that at a later age want to continue their education.
2: Mm-hmm. Yes, so yes, congratulations to your son.
0: Thank you.
2: Yes, so we do have the higher education program, and they assist with degrees. So, again, they do assist with degree-seeking. They are a degree-seeking program for those who are wanting to get their associate's, bachelor's, master's, or their doctorate's degree. At this time, the fall application is open. It is open from May 1st to July 31st. So anybody who wanted to go back to, to college and get that assistance, applications are open right now.
0: Oh, nice. Thank you so much. What is the back-to-school program?
2: So the back-to-school program is a two-for-school back-to-school program. We, at this time, are accepting applications for clothing vouchers. We are offering, students will receive $150 towards, clothes for back-to-school, shoes. That check can be used for shoes, clothes, other things that are required for school. That application is on the tribal member portal.
0: Okay, and I know backpacks cost so much nowadays.
2: Yes.
0: They're so expensive, plus the supplies and books.
2: Yeah, so, we do offer that to help families. The only thing that we ask is for them to save receipts, because receipts will be needed to determine if they qualify for the following year.
0: Okay, so yeah, save your receipts.
2: Yes.
0: Are there any upcoming events or programs the Education Department plans or participates in?
2: So, yes, we do. This summer, while everyone's having fun, it usually gets pretty busy for education. So we do have a couple things going on. So June 1st, we do have Parent Task Force. Parent Task Force, we will be providing information for the summer. Let me see. I do have a flyer for that. So we will have our parent task force, and again, it'll be June 1st from 5:30 to 7 at the U of A micro campus. So for those of you who do not know where that is located at the Old Homestead Middle School, 7400 South Settler Avenue, and this is for parents, guardians of K-12 students. So that will be happening June 1st. We also will be having our summer programming for Yaqui Education Services, which will be June 8th. That will be a week-long programming, and the ages for that will be 6 through 12 years.
0: And just a quick question, for the parent task force, I don't know if I caught it, maybe I missed it, what services do you give for the parents?
2: So for parent task force, we are welcoming family to share information. We will be sharing information about summer programs, activities, resources, and important information for students and families. So if anybody has any questions, my number's on here, Katrina Herbert, 879-6358.
0: Okay, and we'll be announcing that also during our programs, or our DJs to announce that as well.
2: All right, thank you. Summer is it's here already. For families who live out in the city of Tucson, if you look on their website, they do have activities, pools, splash pads, so definitely look on that the times and dates that they are available. For those who reside here on the reservation in New Pasqua, the pool will be opening up Memorial Weekend, Tuesday through Saturday, from 10 a.m. to 5:45. If you have any questions, please give them a call, 520-879-6203. Also, just one more thing. We do have Yuame Youth Council. Applications are now open, ages 14 to 20 years old. And just to let you guys know, their deadline is August 21st, 2026. Any questions regarding Yuame Youth Council would be Ms. Carissa Shepherd.
0: Now, the Youth Council, now, is that, do they participate maybe in, like, a mock election and stuff like that, or?
2: Yes, they do, mm-hmm. but, and again, that's Ms. Carissa's program, so I don't have too much information, but, yes, definitely give her a call.
0: Oh, that's great. Yeah. That's great to know. I know the kids are going to be really busy, and they're going to be, there's no excuse to be, like, in front of an iPad or their phones. Mm-hmm. There's so much opportunity, and we'd be announcing them here at KPYT, and there's a lot to keep the kids active.
2: Yes, definitely. I also forgot to mention we do have our Dr. Fernando Escalante mm-hmm. Library open, again, Monday through Friday, 8 o'clock to 4:45. So, again, there is no reason for kiddos to be, you know, stuck on their iPad, their phones, even going swimming, going to the library, just get out, have fun.
0: And for us parents, we could be and encourage and be an example for our kids. Get a book. Read a book. Have your kids, you know, see you reading. That gives them the incentive and the want to look at books. I mean, I think we've lost that along the way when iPhone, you know, phones have come out and stuff. And very important. I used to read to my kids all the time. So I know the importance of just having a book. You know, and just letting your kids watch you read.
2: Mm-hmm, definitely. So, yeah, so that's what we have going on with Yaki Education Services. Let me see. Just want to make sure I shared everything that's come. So we will, our Yaki Education Services will be out in Coolidge. Providing information on the different programs. So for, you know, tribal enrollment members, if you guys have any questions or would like to meet Yaki Education Services staff, the first meet will be Tuesday, May 26th, and then Tuesday, July 28th. So this will be shared on our Facebook page, as well as, you know, just sending this to as an email to parents.
0: Okay, great. And we'll be announcing that
2: awesome.
0: As well. And so I don't know what we're going to have, like, you guys have next.
2: Okay, yeah. So we will go ahead and switch over to our announcing of our student names. So, one second.
0: Yeah, no problem. So you guys, we are here at KPYT, and you can find us also on Facebook Live. We are talking to the Department of Education and what, you know, they have to offer. And there's a lot happening for the summer. During the whole year, they are real active in the community and keeping your kids informed, keeping them active, keeping them encouraging to keep continuing with their education. So we do have names of some, you know, graduates that we want to acknowledge, and we're really proud of them. So we're going to announce the names right now. And thank you for all tuning in.
2: So, on behalf of the Bosco Yaki Education Department, we are honored and excited to announce our 2026 high school graduates. Okay, so just letting everybody know, the following students are active within Yaki Education Services and currently have a release of information. If you do not hear your student's name, please contact the Tucson office at 520-879-5050 or the Guadalupe office at area code 480-768-2082. So, alright. So, I'm going to go ahead and start with Sunnyside High School. Starting off with Ms. Rose Alvarado, Anaida Alvarez, Yasmin Alvarez, Luisa Castillo, Guillermo Castro, Natalie Felix, Abigail Hernandez, Ileana Mays, Jordan Marines, Emmerich Thompson, Roxanne Valenzuela, Julissa Williams, and Kalamu, I'm sorry, Corral. I'm sorry, you can give us a call and I can, we'll fix that. Okay, Desert View High School, Danita Galas, Arturo Garcia, Alyssa Gastelum, Albert Ormsby, Sophia Ormsby, and Jonathan Wiley Jr. Star Academy, Amadeus Estrella, Noah Ornelas, and Ezekiel Salazar. And that is for Sunnyside, Desert View, and Star Academy. Congratulations, seniors. Okay, on to the next school, Hayaki High. Congratulating Ms. Amber Gu, Isabel Gomez, Michelle Quintero, Aaliyah Romero, Frank Flores, Vanessa Armenta, Sadie Valenzuela, and Israel Uriarte. Congratulations. Alrighty. So let's talk to the students for USC. Alrighty. So we will go ahead and get started with Choya High School. Jade Alvarez, Alejandra Elenis, Adriana Higuera, Susie Martinez, Michaela Preciado, Violet Urbina. For Ms. Violet, I just want to share that she is pre-med and will be attending Hawaii University in Honolulu. Wow. Congratulations. Alex Valencia, Mariana Valencia, Diego Vega Coleman, Carlos Alvarez, Giovanni Castro, Alejandro Elenis Valenzuela, Joshua Ormsby, Anicia Valenzuela, Miguel Valenzuela. And that is for Choya High School. Alrighty, this is for Palo Verde High School. Samantha Caballero, Allison Charles, and Antonio Martinez. Okay. Pueblo High School, Analicia Madrid, Isaiah Whitehorse, Ethan Yati, Nathaniel Ballesteros, Yohebet Igay. Just to share with Yohebet, she is signed up for the military and will be moving to National Guard. So, yay, good luck, Yohebet. Diego Cobo, Jose Castello, Tatiana Germany, Diana Guerrero Estrella, Sofia Larivas, Adriana Noriega, Desiree Noriega, Oriana Ochoa, Ivan Perez, Gustavo Sanchez, Alex Sandoval, Jeremiah Sandoval, Salvador Servin, Jasmine Valencia, Soraya Valenzuela, and that is for Pueblo High School. Congratulations. Okay, and then we have Ms. Raylinda Baltazar graduating from Rincon High School. Okay, and then for Sorauro High School, we have Jade Berger, Ashlyn De Maderia, Joaquin Rafael Nunez, and Leila Rivera. Congratulations. Okay, and we have Tucson High. Liana Acuna, Ethan Amador, Jerry Arviso, Adriana Barreras, Alegria Bishop, Maria Duarte, Emmanuel Garcia, Magdalene Jones, Danisa McKenzie, Adrian Medillas, Kaya Mills, Erica Molina, Bella Nunez,
3: Angelina Perez, Ulysses Robles, Sanaya Romero, Juan Ruiz, Valentino Valencia, Esli Vargas, Gerardo Alvarez, Nicholas Angulo, Rafael Bejerano. Just to share with everyone, Rafael is pursuing a certification as a stage lighting technician. His plans are to attend FEMA College, followed by transferring to U of A to major in psychology with a minor in philosophy. Okay, Ileana Coleman, Isaiah Cordova, Nicolo Cruz, George Dominguez, Cristiano Duarte, Marie Hoffner, Jose Jaime Flores, Nayeli Obregon, and those are the graduates for Tucson High. Congratulations. Graduating from University High School, Nicholas Rivera Castro, Billy Romero, and Alexis Sanchez. Okay, and then we have Ms. Azucena Bonamea, graduating from CHUBA. And then we have Mr. Brian Valenzuela, graduating from Celtic Valley, as well as Cameron Valenzuela, graduating from Celtic Valley. Congratulations. Okay, and that's
0: done. We're so proud of everybody, all the graduates. Yes. There's so many.
3: Okay, guys, so this is for the students who are in our Phoenix area. Again, on behalf of the Bosco Yaqui Education Department, we are honored and excited to announce our 2026 high school graduates. The following students are active within Yaqui Education Services and currently have a release of information. If you do not hear your student's name, please contact the Guadalupe office at 480-768-2082. Okay, so first, with Marcos Denisa, we have Alexandra Matus, Samuel Mesa, Jose Noriega, graduating from Arizona School for the Arts, Amanda Ortiz, Antonio Valeres, Natalie Cayen Hernandez, graduating from Mountain View High School, Jesse Benuelas, graduating from Marcos Denisa, Leila Rodriguez, graduating from Coolidge High School, Arturo Rodriguez, graduating from Gila Ridge High School, Ariana Romero, graduating from Tempe High School, Matthew Rulas, graduating from Marcos Denisa, Esmeralda Ruiz. Graduating from Corona del Sol, Raul Sawaki. Graduating from Tolson High School, Michael Sanchez. Graduating from Maricopa Brown Academy High School, Paris Star Sanchez. Graduating from Chandler High School, Sandro Tafoya. Graduating from Marcos Denisa, Aliana Tivana. Graduating from Corona del Sol, Thomas Alvarez. Graduating from Coolidge Alternative Program, Ramon Valencia. Graduating from Tempe High, Liliana Valencia. Graduating from Chandler High School, Aisa Valenzuela. Graduating from Corona del Sol, Lucero Valenzuela. Graduating from Liberal Arts Academy, Ivana Vaquera. Graduating from Tempe High School, Evan Vasquez. Graduating from Marcos Denisa High School, Chloe Verdugo and Liliana Verdugo. We also have graduating from Marcos Denisa, Elijah Abril. Graduating from Mountain Point High School, Ariana Acosta. Graduating from Maricopa High School, Aliyah Alvarez. Graduating from McClinta High School, Luis Alvarez. Graduating from Tempe High, Celeste Alvarez. Graduating from Marcos Denisa, Liliana Alvarez and Leila Ariano. Graduating from Raymond Kelly's High School, Michael Benjamin. Graduating from South Mountain High School, Francisco Barboa. graduating from Marcos Teniza, Jaden Fun, and Jacinto Pampas. Graduating from Tempe, Arielo Carillo. Graduating from North High School, Irapio Carillon. Graduating from MDN, Esther Coronado. Graduating from Marcos Teniza, Fernando Cota. Graduating from Tempe High School, David Zamora. Graduating from McClintock, Santiago Encinas. Graduating from Crown. Graduating from Marcos Teniza, Isabel Flamenco. Graduating from Marcos Teniza, Jesus Elvis. Graduating from Marcos Teniza, Isaiah Ayaso. Graduating from Buckeye Union High School, George Valencia. Graduating from Marcos Teniza, Alejandro Gomez. Graduating from Betty Fairfax, Matthew Gonzalez. Graduating from Marcos Teniza, Modesto Lopez. Anita Martinez Murillo, Cristina Matus. Graduating from Pinnacle Charter School, Armando Verdugo. Graduating from Tempe, Diego Verdugo. Graduating from TUHSC, Jessica Verdugo. Oh, I'm sorry. That was a test name.
0: We're still graduating.
3: I know. Opinel Sasueta. And those are our 2026 graduates from Phoenix, Arizona.
0: Well, I get a little teary-eyed, actually, just thinking about the graduates and their future and what's going to, you know, everything's going to open up for them. And you have the backing up of your community. So don't forget, you have support. You have the tribe. And we're so proud of you. Gosh, I'm getting choked up here. So congratulations to everybody. And thank you all for what you do for the community and acknowledging the students that have graduated. You know, I'm sure that the parents, speaking, you know, I'm a parent, and our kids are everything to us. So thank you so much for being that helpful person, and that, you know, besides your parent, you have your teachers. I still remember my first grade teacher. So thank you so much. I appreciate you guys being here.
3: Yes, thank you so much for inviting us. And remember, parents, kids, Yaqui Education Services is there for support. Even if you guys feel like you guys need somebody to talk to, definitely give us a call. We are there, okay? Congratulations to all of our seniors, and have a really good one and be safe.
0: Thank you to everyone. Thank you for the Pasco Yaqui Education Department for being here. Thank you to all the graduates. And keep on pursuing your dream. Keep on shining. We're here to back you up. And I'm going to be playing Cool in the Gang. I know I was trying to find a graduation song. I don't have my hard drive with me, but I think this is fitting. This is KPYT 100.3 UMA Radio.

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1: Have you ever met a girl that you tried to date, but a year to make love, she wanted you to wait? 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The way that I met her was I'm throwing a concert.

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I started throwing bitch, she started throwing back mid-range, but when I sprung the question, she acted kind of strange. Then when I asked, do you have a man, she tried

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